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5: 60 years ago, on August 5th, 1966, the Yardbirds began their first tour in the United States since Jimmy Page had joined. Not only did Jimmy play his first U.S. show that day, but also his second and third. The Yardbirds played two shows in Minneapolis at Dayton's Auditorium with the Escapades. The third Yardbirds show that day was in Davenport, Iowa, at Call Ballroom with the XLs. The Yardbirds' latest U.S. single, Over Under Sideways Down, reached number 13 on Billboard's Hot 100, but Jimmy had not played on that recording. Live, he was playing bass guitar, while Jeff Beck was the lead guitarist.
6: Hey!

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That group was Autograph, Turn Up the Radio. Good idea. Keeping It Up is good, too. It's Q104.3. Tom Petty and his Heartbreakers.

Yeah. It's Q104.3. Carol Miller here. Always love hanging out with you. And this is such a great hanging out song, you know? Feels like the weekend, the boys are coming down. Every week they start trouble. Yeah, yeah. It's Thin Lizzy. Q104.3.

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Well, if that's where you're going right now, I'm happy to take you home. 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

0: And there it is. Q104.3. And there's always something to talk about with Queen. And you know that Brian May just a couple of weeks ago performed with Andrea Bocelli, the great Italian singer. He's been doing this for the last few years at a festival in Tuscany. And I know you can go online and get... I tried to get the new recording, but I didn't see that. I saw one from last year. And Too Much Love Can Kill You, you know, and it was one of the songs. And they sing together. They kind of alternate lines and everything. It's really, really good. You should check it out online there. So it's Q104.3. And as we start getting ready for back to school, Q104.3 and iHeartRadio have a way to say thanks to the teachers who are making a difference in each and every day's work for it, the kids, okay? iHeartRadio's Thank a Teacher, powered by Donors Choose. 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

And you with Carol Miller. Thanks so much for joining me here. So Paul McCartney says he never skips breakfast. Big breakfast fan.

Springsteen announcing that his wife is in good health. She had not been, and she's in remission. So congratulations. Good wishes to Patty.

Vigil, Q1 at 4.3. Going back, believe it or not, 60 years. This month, or last month, when Cream formed.

0: Yeah, that white room. Locking you up in there. Sometimes feel like might be very relaxing. It's Q104.3. You know, I remember seeing Cream, you know, right towards the get-go there. And Ginger Baker, I remember they wheeled, I don't know if it was a wheelchair, but he was sitting in a chair and somebody wheeled him right up to his drum kit. I mean, he was sitting in the chair and then he was like sitting right at the drum kit. And he was wearing this, well, it was way before Jerry Seinfeld came out with the puffy shirt. But he was wearing this kind of shirt, which it was like psychedelic sort of, and it kind of glistened and things like that. And it was just a very unusual experience at that time, I must say. But I'm very, very lucky I got to see them. And I don't know if you're, maybe you did, if I'm talking to someone who saw them as well. It's Q104.3, and gee, let's take a look here. We have, oh, good. The Mets just got a run. It was the top of the ninth, and Mets and Cleveland all tied up at 5-5. But now, top of the 10th, the Mets have 6-5. So that looks like it's going to be something good there. And let's go over to the Yankees, where St. Louis, end of the 5th, St. Louis is leading. So we have to see what happens there. And going over to the weather, the 10-day weather forecast here. Tonight, we do have showers. A low of 76. Tomorrow, Thursday, there's some afternoon thunderstorms. High of 91. Friday, pretty much the same thing. Oh, now they're saying Saturday partly cloudy and 92, and Sunday partly cloudy and 92. Same thing.
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1: 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The home of the Jets.

Coming to 4.3. You with Carol Miller, and I'm, as always, really glad to be hanging out with you. It's just like paradise, you know? Well, maybe not, but you're stable to be

Wow. I'm just saying wow, because I know I haven't played this for you in a long time. Going back to 1971 for the Yes album, Starship Trooper, Q104.3.

0: Well, it's Whitesnake. Human of 4.3. The album, I think, and I think most of the people agree that, you know, the 1987 album, just called Whitesnake, really has some amazing songs. I mean, that's, you know, Still of the Night's on there, and, you know, just really, really good bunch of songs on there. And so there you go. And you know that David Coverdale retired a few months ago. He made an official retirement statement. He was like wearing a suit. It was like he was retiring from a bank or something. And he had a very nice video. And, you know, I think that he has some kind of a, I don't know if it's an illness, but something with, he can't move properly, he felt, on stage. Something like that, with a muscle thing. Anyway, you know, everybody, it's like you keep hearing the medical report on everybody, which is kind of strange, I think, but that's the way it is nowadays. You know, in the old days, you used to just hear the medical report on ball players, you know? Somebody, the Tommy John's, you know, surgery and this and that, and someone's Achilles and this and that, but now you hear it on everybody. So there you go. I'm wishing anybody who's not well to get well soon. Speaking of ball, it's Q104.3. Let's see now. Well, the bottom of the seventh, St. Louis is leading the Yanks 3-1, but the Mets beat Cleveland in 10, 6-5. And let's go over to see what the weather is telling us for tonight and tomorrow. Let's see, we've got some rain floating around the area. Nothing too big tonight. For tomorrow, Thursday, afternoon thunderstorm 78. Friday, afternoon thunderstorms, 91. Tomorrow, 78 tonight time. For Friday, afternoon thunderstorms 92. Saturday, partly cloudy 92. And they're saying Sunday, partly cloudy and 92.
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3: Yay, yay!

the great voice of Sebastian Bach when he was with Skid Row. It's Cumulative 4.3. Carol Miller here. I always feel kind of weird about playing this song, but it's mostly in French, so it doesn't sound so ominous, you know what I mean? Unless you understand French.

Nirvana on the Q 104.3. And this is that special song that Robert Plant wrote for his wife when they found out they were going to have a baby.

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4: Okay, so serious there. So yeah, it's gonna rain tomorrow again, possibly with some thunderstorms. We had the Mets over Cleveland, 6-5. Yanks lost to St. Louis 3-1. And this is Carol Miller. Thanks for listening. I hope to see you back tomorrow night. Okay?

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Journey Separate Ways, Worlds Apart. You're with Mark Coppola. And I love this band from their first album, Candlebox, Far Behind.

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It's Brian Adams, summer 69. You're with Cope and the Red Hot Chili Peppers, working on new music to come out later on this year or early next year. This is Other Side.

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0: Red Hot Chili Peppers, down in California, here at Q104.3 Dreams. Before that, Fleetwood Mac. Speaking of secrets,
1: mm-hmm.
0: our show's been all about secrets this week. But it's no secret that we had a good time.
1: Oh, my God. Yeah.
0: While we were away. It's also no secret that we're happy to be back here in the studio with you early in the morning.
1: It is true. It was hard to leave.
0: Yeah, it was hard to leave, but it was happy to return.
1: We are also glad to be back.
0: That's kind of an odd thing because it seems like it would be in conflict,
1: yeah.
0: those two thoughts, but they're not.
1: Well, you know, when you love your job.
0: You know, it was hard to leave,
1: mm-hmm.
0: but easy to return.
1: Mm-hmm.
0: And we are in the studio. Now, Trevor's not here.
1: No.
0: Trevor's not here. He's going to be back next week.
1: Yes.
0: But that doesn't mean that he's still there.
1: Right.
0: Trevor's in Cleveland.
1: We're all over the place this week.
0: It's 9 minutes after 5 o'clock. What's it going to be like today? Well, very humid, a mix of sun and clouds, high 89. Heat advisory goes into effect at 11 o'clock this morning. A thunderstorm is possible this afternoon.
1: Yep.
0: And the temperature in New York City right now is 76 here at Q104.
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1: Alternate side parking and meters are in effect for today. Looking at the bridges and tunnels, nothing too crazy going on. A little construction, though. Center Tube is closed. Lincoln inbound. Holland inbound looking pretty good. So does the GWB. 14th Street in the city still closed eastbound between 2nd and 1st Avenues because of that water main break earlier this week. Westbound between Avenue A and 1st Avenue. 1st Ave also closed. Northbound between 14th and 15th Streets. And the Bronx got a disabled vehicle on the Cross Bronx. Southbound at Jerome Avenue. Looks like that's a tractor trailer. And in Jersey City, got a crash on routes 1 and 9 northbound between North and 10th Streets. That's taking up the right lane. We're seeing delays from County Road. I'm Kristen Marks on Q104.3.
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0: 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And our prize is a trip for two to where we just came back from. 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
0: It's 5:15 here at Q104.3. Good morning. Here's Foreigner at the Q.

0: some sweet cherry pie in the morning here at Q104.3. Mm. Three Doors Down before that with Kryptonite. It's 5:36 here at Q104.3. 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As usual, a lot of plumbers this morning. right now I have, let's see, Allison or two Brooklyn Westies, Harley and Rocky. Ruff, ruff, ruff. Good morning. Happy Friday Eve. Ken Sharp from Local 164 IBEW working at Hackensack Hospital. 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Shout out to Little Kelly, the lunch lady at Bosie's. Shout out to Mel Goldsmith and Pete running the Plumbers Local 2 from the Pelham Bay Diner. 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I told you. Shout out to Luca the Boxer. 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Shout out to Double V from Par Plumbing. Good morning to our morning crew. Happy pre-Friday. One more day before the weekend.
1: Woohoo!
0: Well, let's see. Cheryl and my trusty companion pup, Casey.
1: Ruff, ruff, ruff.
0: Good morning, Jim and Kristen. Don from Monroe going to work at South Brunswick. Shout out to my son, Dylan. Welcome back. Did you bring any of the cats back with you?
1: Oh, yeah. We had new feline fans.
0: Yeah, there were a lot of cats there with us in
1: Punta
0: Cana.
1: But no, we left them.
0: We've got some pictures online of the cats.
1: I wanted to bring one.
0: Good morning, gang. Robert, good morning to my brothers and sisters and wife, Sarah, from Manhattan, Local 891 IUOE, New York City Schools. That's Patrick from the Bronx. Billy D. from Monmouth Beach checking in. Good morning, early risers. Welcome back from Paradise. Ernie Kaplanson, hello to you. Everyone have a fabulous day. That's from Chris and the Kitties in Lebanon.
1: Meow.
0: Welcome back, Jim and Kristen. I was at a Rush concert last week at Madison Square Garden. It was great.
1: Jealous.
0: Last time I saw Rush at the Garden was 1981. That's Ed from Far Rockaway. Marnie and Maplewood heading to the gym. Shout out to Kevin. Always a great day when I wake up and my sheets smell like you.
1: There they are.
0: And that's from Steph. The raccoons were back last night, but Oreo scared them away.
1: Ruff, ruff, ruff.
0: Extra treats today, says ruff. Frank Volpicelli. Shout out to the morning crew, making mornings better. Jack 638. What concert cost 45 cents? 50 cent featuring Nickelback.
1: Oh, my God.
0: That's from Mo Mountain Hot Sauce, of course. Flawed the Dawn Plumber from Jack 638. 638 Steam Fitters. Good morning, everyone. Hollywood driving to Manhattan from Milford, PA. Welcome back to New York. Hope you had fun. Eddie Pans. Happy Thundering Thursday from Fiona the Dawn Runner. Welcome back. Happy Almost Friday. All shout-outers. Janice going to LIC. Mark Vidiello baking hot, fresh Italian bread. Frank and Kenzie in Oceanside. Doug driving into Jemco Valve. Welcome back. Great shows from the Dominican Republic. That's Bob K. from Bensonhurst heading to North Shore Animal League. Good morning from the boys at Astro Rents. Welcome back, Nancy Donato from Bayside. Phil on his way to work at Con Ed. Upstate Steve saying, let's go, Bills. Good morning and welcome back, Rob from Bel Air Golf Course. Cutting the fairways this morning. Mm. Sharon the Dawn Walker from Bayside. Danbo, Local 1 Elevators. Sharon Bear from Manhattan. And let's see, Eddie, John, and Carol Lifton from LB Electric and Mike from Bayside is checking.

0: My Generation here at Q104.3. Ramones before that. I want to be sedated. Actually, no, I don't. I want to be caffeinated.
1: Yeah, I need more of that.
0: Yeah, I'm on only the second cup this morning. Yeah. I'm running a little behind.
1: Really? That's it?
0: Yeah, I'm running a little behind schedule.
1: I'm right on schedule, but I had a hard time falling asleep last night. I was still so excited about our trip. So.
0: Okay, well, we're giving away a trip this morning at 7:40 yes. right here at Q104.3, where it is time for the first edition of Q News and Traffic. And here is Kristen Marks.
1: Thank you, Jim. It's 76 degrees on this Wednesday, August 6th. Uncomfortable humidity moves into the tri-state area today. A heat advisory goes into effect at 11 a.m. New York City is activating both its heat and flash flood emergency protocols today and tomorrow, as some areas could also see thunderstorms late this afternoon. One person is dead and over a dozen others hurt after an explosion and fire at a Bronx apartment building yesterday. The cause remains under investigation. 1 year after a deadly Legionnaires' disease outbreak in Harlem, victims and families are expected to bring lawsuits. New York City is launching a new front in its war on dangerous illegal e-bikes, with dozens of online retailers getting cease and desist orders to stop selling high-speed e-bikes and scooters. Mount Vernon is firing its deputy commissioner of public safety after she was arrested yesterday for allegedly being the getaway driver for her son to carry out a shooting in the Bronx. Federal officials say two municipal water systems in New Jersey were recently targeted by cyber attacks. There'll be a Senate vote today on whether to hold Dr. Anthony Fauci in contempt of Congress after the former White House health advisor invoked the Fifth Amendment more than 100 times in a hearing last week about the COVID pandemic. President Trump delivered a campaign-style speech about the U.S. economy yesterday in Las Vegas, where he touted his no-tax-on-tips policy. The Michigan Senate race is already underway now that the progressive Abdul El-Sayed won the state's Democratic U.S. Senate primary. El-Sayed will face Republican Mike Rogers in November. The FDA has expanded its investigation into a cyclospora outbreak tied to recalled iceberg lettuce after confirming the first two deaths. The outbreak has grown to over 6,300 cases across 15 states, including two deaths in Michigan. A Hoboken, New Jersey home, once owned by Frank Sinatra, is up for sale. And ZZ Top canceled their show with Cheap Trick at the Hollywood Bowl in L.A. last night due to what the band called unforeseen personal matters. Checking Q104.3 traffic, alternate side parking, and meters in effect for today. GWB inbound upper seeing 10 to 15 minute delays. Otherwise, looking pretty good when it comes to the bridges and tunnels. Got a crash on the Belt Parkway in Queens, eastbound approaching exit 17. One lane is blocked. That's causing delays from exit 15, and a crash on the northbound Throgs Neck Bridge. One lane is blocked. Q Sports: the Mets beat the Guardians in 10 innings from Cleveland. The Yankees lost to the Cardinals at Yankee Stadium. The Liberty took down the Seattle Storm at the Barclays Center. The Q104 forecast: again, very humid today with a mix of sun and clouds, high 89. A heat advisory goes into effect at 11 a.m. A thunderstorm is possible in some areas late this afternoon. Tonight, a thunderstorm in spots this evening. Otherwise, partly cloudy, warm and humid, lows 76. 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

0: Chromatics, the Q104.3, Ram Jam before that. 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
1: Mm-hmm. With a song that will be on theme.
0: Okay. 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
1: Yep.
0: 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You could be heading to Secrets Cap Cana from New York's rock station, Q104.3, where it's time for the news. What's going on, Kristen?
1: Well, Jim, it's 76 degrees on this Thursday, August 6th. The tri-state area is bracing for some uncomfortable humidity later today, along with some possible storms later this afternoon. A heat advisory goes into effect at 11 a.m., and New York City is activating both its heat and flash flood emergency protocols today and tomorrow. A person is dead and more than a dozen others are hurt after an explosion and fire at a Bronx apartment building yesterday. The cause remains under investigation. 1 year after a deadly Legionnaires' disease outbreak in Harlem, victims and families are expected to bring lawsuits. New York City is launching a new front in its war on dangerous illegal e-bikes, with dozens of online retailers getting cease and desist orders to stop selling high-speed e-bikes and scooters. Mount Vernon is firing its deputy commissioner of public safety after she was arrested yesterday for allegedly being the getaway driver for her son to carry out a Bronx shooting. Federal officials say two municipal water systems in New Jersey were recently targeted by cyber attacks. There'll be a Senate vote today on whether to hold Dr. Anthony Fauci in contempt of Congress after the former White House health advisor invoked the Fifth Amendment more than 100 times in a hearing last week about the COVID pandemic. President Trump delivered a campaign-style speech about the U.S. economy yesterday in Las Vegas, where he touted his no tax on tips policy. The House Ethics Committee has announced an investigation into Ohio Republican Max Miller after he was accused of abuse by his ex-wife and daughter of Republican Senator Bernie Moreno. Some containment has finally been made in the wildfires burning in the Spokane, Washington area. Officials say they reached between 5 and 13% containment on the three fires. New research out of the University of Virginia School of Medicine shows neural noise may keep some autistic children from communicating effectively. A giant panda currently living at the National Zoo in Washington, D.C. is celebrating its fifth birthday. Today is National Root Beer Float Day, and the Eagles are extending their residency at the Sphere in Vegas due to overwhelming demand with the addition of four shows in January. Checking Q104.3 traffic, alternate side parking and meters are in effect for today. GWB inbound upper seeing 10 to 15 minute delays, still lower 10 to 15. Looking at a disabled tractor trailer blocking the tolls outbound upper. Lincoln inbound 5 to 10 minutes. Holland 10 to 15 from the New Jersey Turnpike. 20 to 25 from routes 1 and 9. Cuomo Tap Bridge looking okay. Q Sports and Mets beat the Guardians in 10 innings from Cleveland. The Yankees lost to the Cardinals at Yankee Stadium. The Liberty took down the Seattle Storm in Brooklyn. The Q1 forecast, very humid today again with a mix of sun and clouds, high 89. A heat advisory goes into effect at 11 a.m. A thunderstorm is possible in some areas late this afternoon. Tonight, a thunderstorm in spots this evening, otherwise partly cloudy, warm and humid, low 76. 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

0: Tears for Fears, head over heels here at Q104.3. And we have a story in strange news about bras.
1: Okay.
0: And female athletes.
1: Okay.
0: They have sports bras for that, right?
1: Yep, I wear them when I go running.
0: Right.
1: Yeah.
0: And they're very lightweight, right?
1: Yeah.
0: Okay.
1: All right. Lightweight, tight fitting.
0: Okay, well this is
1: they don't bounce around.
0: This is a pretty unusual story about female cyclists.
2: Strange news, hard to believe but true.
0: Women's cycling is caught up in a strange new scandal involving padded bras. The alleged trick. A trick. I wouldn't have thought it's a trick.
1: Trick.
0: It's not a trick to make them look more, you know.
1: No.
0: No. This trick known as chest fairing.
1: Chest fairing?
0: Yeah, F-A-I-R-I-N-G.
1: Oh.
0: Chest fairing.
1: Never heard of that.
0: Involves wearing padded bras to increase a rider's bust and change how air flows around the body, which cuts down on drag. According to experts, a smaller chest can create a kind of air pocket near the stomach that slightly slows a rider down.
1: Really?
0: One aerodynamics professor said chest fairing could reduce drag by up to 3.6%. Now, that might sound tiny, but in a sport where the smallest edge matters, it is seen as an unfair advantage. The trend was first reported last month by a Dutch newspaper and caused a stir on the women's circuit. On Tuesday, cyclists at this year's Tour de France had their clothing specially inspected. It's unclear if any padding was found, but organizers clearly want to discourage the practice. Who thinks up stuff like that?
1: Yeah, not as scandalous as steroids, but
0: I know, but the aerodynamics of
1: I know.
0: Different bras?
1: I assume this would apply to running. I'm ordering one now.
0: Okay, that's strange news at Q104.
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1: Alternate side parking and meters are in effect for today. Cross Bronx northbound got that crash still before Sheridan Boulevard in the Bronx, taking up the left lane, causing delays from the major Deegan and adding to traffic headaches on the GWB inbound upper. 40 to 45 minute delays into the city. Lower 20 to 25 outbound upper. Disabled tractor trailer is still blocking the shoulder at the tolls. Lincoln inbound 10 to 15. Holland 10 to 15 coming from the New Jersey Turnpike. 20 to 25 from routes 1 and 9. 15 minutes now getting over the Cuomo Tap Bridge into Westchester. Got a crash still on the LIE in Queens.

0: It's Poison for you in the morning here at Q104.3. Aerosmith before that with Dream On. 7:08, very humid today. Mix of sun and clouds, high 89. A heat advisory goes into effect at 11 this morning. And there is a thunderstorm possible in some areas late this afternoon. It'll feel hotter than 89, of course, because of all of the humidity. And it's 76 right now here at Q104.3.
1: I keep hearing the word uncomfortable.
0: Yeah. So where... as little as you can get away with.
1: Drink lots of water.
0: I just have been digesting.
1: Oh, my God. It's going to take me a few days.
0: No. I'm digesting the email from our boss.
1: Oh, I thought you meant all the amazing food we ate in Punta Cana.
0: I'm digesting the information from this email that my boss sent. Wow, this is really amazing.
1: There's an upgrade.
0: I'm going to share this with you. In about 11-12 minutes, as soon as I memorize all the facts.
1: As soon as you digest it.
0: Okay, so if you love Guns N' Roses, you're going to want to hear this.
1: Yeah, okay? Don't go anywhere.
0: All right. There's Guns N' Roses song today.
1: Yes, there is.
0: That Kristen is going to perform for us.
1: Yep, on theme.
0: As we see if Kristen hits her mark.
1: Yep.
0: That is coming up for you in half an hour. Here at Q104.3, it's 10 minutes after 7 o'clock.
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1: Alternate side parking and meters are in effect for today. Still got that crash on the Cross Bronx northbound before Sheridan Boulevard, taking up the left lane and causing delays, at least from the Major Deegan. That's adding to travel woes on the GWB inbound upper. 55 to 60 minute delays now, lower 20 to 25. Cross Bronx also being closed intermittently northbound between the Bronx River Parkway and White Plains Road because of construction. GWB outbound upper still got a disabled tractor trailer taking up the shoulder at the tolls. Lincoln inbound 10 to 15. Holland 10 to 15 from the New Jersey Turnpike. 20 to 25 from routes 1 and 9. 15 minutes getting over the Cuomo Tap Bridge. Got a crash on the Belt Parkway still eastbound approaching exit 17. A three-car crash causing delays from exit 11. And a crash on the Queen or the LIE westbound in Queens approaching exit 18 has just been cleared. I'm Kristen Marks on Q104.3.

0: may be right. It's Billy Joel here at Q104.3. I was aware that this weekend we had last chance tickets for one of the biggest shows of the summer, Guns N' Roses, and we would be giving away tickets all weekend long. That I was aware of.
1: Yep.
0: Then I heard that we weren't just giving away tickets, we were giving away Q104 packs of tickets.
1: Nice.
0: So that all of our winners win four tickets. But then I got an email from my boss, Big E.
1: Like 20 minutes ago, right?
0: A little while ago. And we have a late development.
1: This just in.
0: Pass along to you. Now, all weekend long, all of our winners win a Q104 pack of tickets, as I just mentioned. But at the end of the weekend, there will be four grand prize winners who will be chosen from among those people who won the tickets, and they will get theirs upgraded to our luxury suite. And that includes food and beverage. And that's still a Q104 pack.
1: Yeah.
0: So you win a Q104 pack, then if you are one of our grand prize winners, you and the people you take with you to the show are all upgraded.
1: That's awesome.
0: To that luxury experience. So just be listening all this weekend. It'll be MetLife Stadium with Public Enemy.
1: Oh, right, right.
0: Yeah, can't forget that.
1: Wow, that's going to be quite the show.
0: Okay, so it'll be all weekend right here on New York's rock station, Q104.3. So I wanted to pass that along.
1: I want to go.
0: Because that's very significant.
1: That's, yeah, with food and
0: yeah, and beverage
1: drink included.
0: Yes.
1: That's not cheap.
0: Yes, I know, I know. Somebody wanted to know, what is Trevor doing in Cleveland? Somebody sent us a text. There's a big industry conference going on in Cleveland. I will be joining him there.
1: Yes.
0: I'm on a panel tomorrow at this industry conference. And so tomorrow, Cope will be here. It'll be Cope and Kristen.
1: Yep.
0: Tomorrow
1: Double
0: morning
1: C.
0: here at Q104.3. And helping us out today is Bruce Clayton because,
1: Triple
0: of course,
1: C.
0: Yeah, Trevor's out of town, and Bruce will be helping out tomorrow as well. And we borrowed Bruce from our sister station, WOR. Thank you, Bruce.
2: Oh, my pleasure, Jim.
0: I came in to work this. He was here before any of us, and I came in this morning, and he had everything all set up. You know, it kind of makes you nervous when
1: someone's
0: missing, and Bruce has been...
1: Now, Bruce is awesome. I used to work with him.
0: Bruce has been...
1: With WOR.
0: So. A great help.
1: I know
0: help.
1: From experience.
2: Thank you both.
0: A great help this morning. I just hope you're having fun.
2: Absolutely.
0: Okay.
2: I'm ready for the mark.
0: All right.
1: Hit the mark.
0: Yeah, we'll see if she's going to do
1: Hopefully
0: it
1: Hopefully, I will not disappoint you.
0: Yes. It's a Guns N' Roses song, by the way.
1: Yes.
0: Yes. For you to win your trip to... 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And here's Kristen.
1: Thank you, Jim. It's 76 degrees on this Thursday, August 6th. We had yesterday off, so I keep forgetting what day it is. Uncomfortable humidity moves into the tri-state area today. A heat advisory goes into effect at 11 a.m. New York City is activating both its heat and flash flood emergency protocols today and tomorrow, as thunderstorms are also possible late this afternoon in spots. Officials are investigating the cause of a fire and explosion at an apartment building in the Norwood section of the Bronx that killed one person and injured more than a dozen others yesterday afternoon. Con Edison has shut gas to the building. Lawsuits are being filed over last year's deadly Legionnaires outbreak in Harlem. Four lawsuits seek monetary damages for emotional distress and wrongful deaths after seven people died and more than 100 became sick last summer. New York City is launching a new front in its war on dangerous illegal e-bikes, with dozens of online retailers getting cease and desist orders to stop selling high-speed e-bikes and scooters. Mount Vernon is firing its deputy commissioner of public safety after she was arrested yesterday for allegedly being the getaway driver for her son to carry out a Bronx shooting. There'll be a Senate vote today on whether to hold Dr. Anthony Fauci in contempt of Congress after the former White House health advisor invoked the Fifth Amendment more than 100 times in a hearing last week about the COVID pandemic. President Trump delivered a campaign-style speech about the U.S. economy yesterday in Las Vegas, where he touted his no-tax-on-tips policy. Abdul El-Sayed will now officially face Republican Mike Rogers in November in Michigan's closely watched U.S. Senate race. The progressive defeated establishment-backed Congresswoman Haley Stevens in Tuesday's closely watched Democratic primary. The House Ethics Committee has announced an investigation into Ohio Republican Max Miller. It comes after Miller was accused of abuse by his ex-wife and daughter of Republican Senator Bernie Moreno. A federal judge in Washington has lifted her stay, which prevented the Trump administration from formally ending temporary protected status for Haitians. A Hoboken, New Jersey home once owned by Frank Sinatra is up for sale. And ZZ Top canceled their show with Cheap Trick at the Hollywood Bowl in Los Angeles last night due to what the band called unforeseen personal matters. Checking Q traffic. Alternate side parking and meters are in effect for today. Got a crash on the Cross Bronx northbound before Sheridan Boulevard. The left lane is blocked. That is causing delays at least from the Major Deegan and adding to delays on the GWB. Inbound upper 55 to 60 minutes, lower 20 to 25. Outbound upper, a disabled tractor trailer is still blocking the shoulder at the tolls. Lincoln inbound 10 to 15. Holland 10 to 15 from the New Jersey Turnpike, 20 to 25 from routes 1 and 9. 15 minutes getting over the Cuomo Tap Bridge. Q Sports, the Mets beat the Guardians in 10 innings from Cleveland, while the Yankees lost to the Cardinals at Yankee Stadium. The Q10 forecast, very humid today with a mix of sun and clouds, high 89. Again, a heat advisory goes into effect at 11 a.m. A thunderstorm is possible in some areas late this afternoon. Tonight, a thunderstorm in spots this evening, otherwise partly cloudy, warm and humid, high or low 76. I'm Kristen Marks on the Jim Kerr Rock and Roll Morning Show on Q104.3.
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0: Q104.3 traffic.
1: Alternate side parking and meters are in effect for today. Taking a look at the bridges and tunnels, GWB inbound upper 60 to 75 minute delays. That's partially because of that crash on the Cross Bronx. That is, northbound before Sheridan Boulevard, causing delays at least from Major Deegan. GWB inbound lower, seeing 20 to 25 minute delays. Outbound upper still got that disabled tractor trailer blocking the shoulder at the tolls. Lincoln inbound 10 to 15 minutes. Holland inbound 15 to 20 from the New Jersey Turnpike, 30 to 35 from routes 1 and 9. And Mario Cuomo Bridge actually looking pretty good, just getting 15 minutes getting from the Garden State Parkway to the bridge. I'm Kristen Marks on Q104.3.
0: Now, the new game show everyone's talking about. Can Kristen Marks hit the mark? Here's your host, Jim Kerr.
2: And we have two contestants ready to go. Fred is a bus driver from Middletown. Good morning, Fred.
3: Good morning.
2: So, will Kristen hit her mark or not?
3: Absolutely.
1: Thanks, Fred.
2: Okay, so there's a yes from Fred. Okay, stay on the line. And our other contestant is Tom, a production specialist from Piscataway. Good morning, Tom.
4: Hey, Jimbo, what's up? Good morning.
2: Good morning. Well, Tom, if Kristen doesn't hit her mark, you will be the winner. Okay?
4: Got it.
2: Oh.
1: He sounds a little disappointed.
2: Yeah, but so
4: that's okay.
2: You get the default position.
4: I would have said yes, but it's fine.
1: Thank you.
2: Okay.
1: Well, I think there's a 50-50 chance.
2: All right, hold on.
1: Okay. Trevor kind of gave an evil laugh when he assigned the song to me last week.
2: He gave me
1: advanced warning. Because, you know, we were traveling and all that to the DR.
2: But. Okay, well, this is, it's thematic.
1: It's thematic, absolutely.
2: Yeah.
1: Paradise City.
2: Yep, okay, you ready?
1: One moment.
2: Okay, tell me. Okay, you ready?
1: All right, let's do this.
2: Okay, go.

0: Captain America's been torn apart now. Caught Justin with a broken heart. He said, turn me around, take me back to the start. Must be losing my mind. Are you blind? I've seen all a million times. Take me down to the paradise city where the grass is green and the girls are pretty. Take
1: okay.
0: me home.
1: You got it.
0: I did.
1: You did.
0: It wasn't the best singing, but I hit it.
1: Okay, well, that's the important part.
0: Yes.
1: The important part.
0: Axel is difficult.
1: So, Tom, try again. Thank you so much. We appreciate your being with us in the morning here at Q104.3. And, Fred, here is what you've won,
2: yep.
1: Okay? You've won an all-inclusive
2: yep.
1: trip for two to Secrets Cap Cana Resort and Spa in the
2: yes,
1: Dominican
2: yes,
1: Republic.
2: Yes.
1: And it's a
2: excited.
1: It's a 4-day, 3-night all inclusive stay for two, and it's beautiful. I mean, it
0: you
1: is
0: You will not be disappointed.
2: I could imagine.
1: It is really beautiful. You will have accommodations in a deluxe room. It's an all adult mm-hmm. resort and spa. Try the hydrotherapy. It's fun.
0: That was Jim's favorite.
1: That was
2: absolutely
1: my fun. And
2: absolutely.
1: And $1,000 for your airfare as well. Okay, Fred?
2: Awesome. I love it.
1: Okay.
0: Congratulations, Fred.
1: She did a good job, didn't she?
2: Yeah, I'm looking forward to it. She did a wonderful job.
0: Oh, thanks.
1: Okay, Fred, stay on the line, and we will set you up. It's 747 here at Q104.3. Nice work there,
0: Kristen. Thank you. Thank you very much.
3: One, two, three.

0: It's Lynyrd Skynyrd, Sweet Home Alabama, here at Q104.3. Good morning. It's time to check in with Kristen and Q News and Traffic, brought to you by Morgan & Morgan, America's largest injury law firm. And then next hour, comedian Ryan Hamilton joins us here at the Q. So what's going on, Kristen?
1: Well, Jim, it's 76 degrees on this Thursday, August 6th. The tri-state area is bracing for some uncomfortable humidity later today, along with some possible thunderstorms. A heat advisory goes into effect at 11 a.m. New York City is activating both its heat and flash flood emergency protocols today and tomorrow. Officials are investigating the cause of a fire and explosion at an apartment building in the Norwood section of the Bronx that killed one person and injured more than a dozen others yesterday. Con Edison has shut gas to the building. Lawsuits are being filed over last year's deadly Legionnaires outbreak in Harlem. Four lawsuits seek monetary damages for emotional distress and wrongful deaths after seven people died and more than 100 became sick last summer. New York City is launching a new front in its war on dangerous illegal e-bikes, with dozens of online retailers getting cease and desist orders to stop selling high-speed e-bikes and scooters. Mount Vernon is firing its deputy commissioner of public safety after she was arrested yesterday for allegedly being the getaway driver for her son to carry out a Bronx shooting. Federal officials say two municipal water systems in New Jersey were recently targeted by cyber attacks. There'll be a Senate vote today on whether to hold Dr. Anthony Fauci in contempt of Congress after the former White House health advisor invoked the Fifth Amendment more than 100 times in a hearing last week about the COVID pandemic. President Trump delivered a campaign-style speech about the U.S. economy yesterday in Vegas, where he touted his no tax on tips policy. The House Ethics Committee has announced an investigation into Ohio Republican Max Miller after he was accused of abuse by his ex-wife and daughter of Republican Senator Bernie Moreno. Some containment has finally been made in the wildfires burning in the Spokane, Washington area. Officials say they reached between 5 and 13% containment on the three fires. New research out of the University of Virginia School of Medicine shows neural noise may keep some autistic children from communicating effectively. The Eagles are extending their residency at the Sphere in Las Vegas due to overwhelming demand, with the addition of four shows in January. Checking Q104.3 traffic. Alternate side parking and meters are in effect for today. GWB inbound upper 60 to 75 minute delays into the city. That crash on the Cross Bronx northbound before Sheridan Boulevard is adding to those travel woes. GWB inbound lower 20 to 25. Outbound upper at last check, still got that disabled tractor trailer at the tolls blocking the shoulder. Holland inbound 15 to 20 minutes from the New Jersey Turnpike, 30 to 35 from routes 1 and 9. Lincoln 10 to 15 minutes, about 15 minutes traveling between the Garden State Parkway and the Cuomo Tap Bridge. Q Sports: and Mets beat the Guardians in 10 innings from Cleveland. The Yankees lost to the Cardinals at Yankee Stadium. The Q104 forecast: very humid today with a mix of sun and clouds, high 89. Again, a heat advisory goes into effect at 11 a.m. A thunderstorm is possible in some areas late this afternoon. Tonight, a thunderstorm in spots this evening. Otherwise, partly cloudy, warm, and remaining humid, lows 76. I'm Kristen Marks on the Jim Kerr Rock and Roll Morning Show on Q104.3.
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0: album, Frampton Comes Alive, Peter Frampton. Baby, I Love Your Way. It's 8:05. Good morning. We have Ryan Hamilton with us in the studio, whose Netflix special premiered, it's streaming now, premiered June 23rd.
1: Yeah.
0: And on that same night, you were on The Tonight Show with Jimmy Fallon.
1: That's right, yes.
0: That is awesome.
1: Yeah, it was a really big night. It was huge. Yeah, I loved it. It was really fun. I felt like I was in show business.
0: Well, I'm sorry our studio is not quite the same.
1: As
0: Rock.
1: This is the other moment I feel like I'm in show business.
2: The trifecta.
1: Yeah.
0: Now, you're... Netflix special, the current one, is called This Just Hit Me, and that's, you know, a common phrase that people use, you know, when a thought pops into to someone's head, they go, ah, this just hit me.
1: Yeah.
0: Except in your case, you were talking about being hit by a bus. That was the reference?
1: That's right. Yeah, I got hit by a bus January 1st of 2022. A hotel shuttle bus, which sometimes people are disappointed to hear that it wasn't a bigger bus.
0: That's big enough.
2: It's still big.
1: It caused plenty of injury.
2: Oh, my God.
1: But, yeah, that happened to me in L.A., and I was on my way back from one of my first gigs after COVID.
0: Mm-hmm.
1: And I got an alert on my phone. I'd been exposed to COVID at LAX airport. That was when your phone would... tell you you have a text message and possibly a disease. Remember, you'd get messages like that.
2: And I forget about those days.
1: Yes, I know. So I walked to a hotel, took a test. It was positive. I was in the hotel for 10 days. I was walking to pick up a rental car. I hit the button. I watched the light turn, started walking, and I felt an impact. I didn't see or hear anything. Yeah, so that's what happened.
0: But you were seriously injured.
1: Yeah, I have a titanium plate in my arm now. I had 10 broken ribs and a punctured lung.
0: Ooh.
2: Oh, my gosh.
1: And it tossed me.
2: How long did it take you to recover?

0: I was in the hospital for 5 days, but I really didn't get back to work for about 6 months.
1: Wow.
0: Yeah. Yeah.
2: And you somehow find comedy in that?
0: It's one of those things that I'd never been this type of comedian. I was a broad observational comedian, and this event happened to me, and it was unavoidable. I had to talk about it. Like, mm-hmm. I'd never had an event in my life that I had to talk about in my act, you know? I have a line saying, I couldn't go up there as a comedian and go, you can't get hit by a bus and wander up there and go, it's weird to get a haircut. Like, it is, but I got to talk about this first.
2: Mm-hmm.
0: So most of this special is about that.
2: Well, Rolling Stone named you one of the 5 comics to watch, and people have had plenty of opportunities to watch you because, as well as the Today Show, I mean the Tonight Show, which mm-hmm. we just mentioned a little while ago. You were on The Late Show with Stephen Colbert and Conan's show and The Late Late Show with James Corden. These are really funny people. You know, and what is it like for someone whose job is to be funny when you're in a situation where you're dealing with somebody who's also very funny? You know, you don't have to worry about that here, but I mean, you know, what's it like if you're with if you're with Conan or James Corden? I mean, these are funny people.
0: Yeah, I mean, that's one of the joys of being a stand-up comedian is you get to be with these people, these funny people who are so entertaining and fun. And comedians just love to be with other comedians, no matter who they are. And I often think that there's like an immediate kinship with when you meet a comedian, you know, out in the wild. You go, oh, okay. There's just a lot of shared experience, and it's a very individual, isolating kind of career that you've chosen. And so when you see another person with that kind of shared experience and the mentality of kind of creating humor their whole life, you immediately connect. It doesn't matter where your background is from. The overall umbrella that kind of brings a lot of us together is comedy.
2: It's Ryan Hamilton who is with us this morning at Q104.3. You live in New York City, but you're from Ashton, Idaho. Now, I came here, I'm from Detroit, and the culture shock when I moved here to New York City was immense. And I moved from a giant city in a huge metropolitan area right. to New York, from the Motor City to the Big Apple. And it was like, wow, what is this? Now, most of us, what we know about Idaho is that Coeur d'Alene is beautiful and that potatoes taste very good. Yeah. And that you can make, Bubba Gump potatoes just like you can shrimp. Because there's so many different varieties.
0: Yes.
2: But Ashton, Idaho is a small town.
0: Yeah, very.
2: And if I was shocked by New York City, what was your experience like?
0: Yeah, it was interesting. I still am getting, I don't know, I love New York City. I don't know if it will ever be my default setting. I love that I live here, but still coming back, I have this kind of, my chest starts to tighten up. My thoughts start whirling. I go, I'm getting into it. It's like getting into Double Dutch. Have you seen kids? Like, you're like, I'm going to New York. And then you're in it. You know? And that's how it feels to me because the noise, the energy, it's all exciting and fun, but it's not the way that my mind was set up. It's mm-hmm. not my program. Right, right. So I'm always kind of getting into it. But I love it here. You know,
2: I remember when I got here, I said, people live in 6-floor walk-ups on the 6th floor?
0: Yeah.
1: Like literally on top of each other.
2: And of course, I knew that because that's where I lived when I moved here.
0: Yes.
2: You know?
0: Yes.
2: And uptown and downtown are places, but also directions.
0: Yeah, right.
2: And that it depends where you are, you know, geographically located at any given point in time. Whether you're uptown or downtown from somebody else or from someplace. That was confusing to learn.
0: Oh, absolutely. My whole life was navigated because I could see the Grand Teton Mountains in the east where the sun would come up. And so I never was lost. But I pop up out of the subway here and I go, I'm directionless, you know?
1: And also that a place like Brooklyn is far away. Like when you're from a smaller town, you drive an hour to the store. It's a big deal.
0: Yeah.
1: Here it's like, I'm not coming to Brooklyn.
0: No.
1: It's like another country.
0: Yes. It's really, I never could have imagined this as a kid growing up in Idaho. But this is where comedy happens, and I'm happy to be here.
2: Well, you have also, besides performing, besides doing your act, you're a writer as well. And you've written for the Academy Awards.
0: Yeah, one year I wrote, Amy Schumer was hosting with Wanda Sykes and Regina Hall. That was a unique year. They had three hosts, and it was shortly after my accident. And I think Amy just heard about it and felt, this guy needs to get back to work.
1: Aww.
0: She's a dear friend. And so she just said, you know, come to host the... Usually she just sends me material, which I thought what was happening. She'll just send me something to look at. And then she said, we're working on your travel. And I go, I can't travel. So, but I did. And I was at, you know, hobbling around the Oscars. Was my first writing gig, really.
1: Wow.
0: Yeah.
2: Did you meet Bruce Belanche?
0: I did not. I would have loved to. Yeah, I did not. But you would think you'd have to, right?
2: I met him in Chicago when I was 19 years old.
0: Really?
2: And every time I see his name in the credits, I mean, the guy has just been...
0: Yes.
2: You know, a comedy writing genius.
0: Yes, absolutely. I don't even know. I mean, they have all these different writers for the presenters and then for the hosts. And I was just for the hosts and really just working on Amy's pieces.
2: Was there a lot of pressure? Were you like in a writer's room sitting there?
0: Yeah, there was a lot.
2: We need this now.
0: There was a lot of pressure. It was the year of this infamous slap, and that was a very high pressure moment.
1: Oh my God.
0: And Amy was the only host with any time left on the show when that happened. And I was on stage backstage watching it on a monitor. And I, you know, I didn't know what was going on just like everyone else. I was not working on any of the presenter's material, anything like that. So I had to, and Amy was in her trailer, so I had to go tell her what happened. And she had seen it. She's like, I don't even know how to explain this to you, but Chris got punched. It looked like a punch at that time. And she's like, what do you mean? I couldn't, and I go, let's look on YouTube. And it was on YouTube in
2: already?
0: 5 seconds.
1: Of course. Yes.
0: So I pulled it up. I go, this is it. And we couldn't, and you know, the bit was in the crowd that she had to do in the audience, you know, just 10 feet from Will Smith. And everything felt elevated. I couldn't come up with anything that didn't escalate this situation. But I go, I don't think we should say anything. Because I, it's too wild. And she goes, I agree. And then Wanda came in and goes, you have to say something. So they came up with, I was in my trailer changing. Did I miss anything?
2: That's good.
0: That was enough. That was enough.
2: That
0: was perfect.
1: That
0: was a perfect end.
2: Yeah, that was absolutely perfect. And it would make people laugh.
0: Yes. Right.
2: Ryan Hamilton is with us. We'll be right back. It's 8:15.
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2: Yeah, I mean, those are not my shows, but I will be on the show, opening for Nate Bargatze, who now has the largest comedy tour in history. It's really remarkable. And he also produced my special on Netflix. This just hit me, by the way. So then
1: you'll be back in December at the Beacon Theater with Jerry Seinfeld.
2: Yes. Yeah. Nice. Yeah. And those are really fun shows here in this
1: Well,
2: city.
1: if people like Nate and Jerry invite you to be on the stage at their shows, you must be really good.
2: I'm very honored to be working with these guys. It's really been fun, and I learn a lot. And I've been on the road with Jerry for 7, 8 years now, here and there, wherever I can fit him in, whenever he offers, and we have a great relationship. And
1: when you moved here to New York from Idaho, did he help explain the city to you?
2: He always is explaining the city to me. We both live on the Upper West Side, and he's like, "Oh, you've moved to 77th Street. You're never coming up. You're downtown now. This is it.
3: That's
2: You're
3: what done. We're talking about before.
2: Yes, exactly.
1: It's uptown from here, but downtown exactly. from him.
2: Yes, it's a whole other world in his mind. You know.
1: Well. Yeah. I live in a different country. I'm on the Upper East Side.
2: Oh, yeah.
4: No, that's me. I live in a different country. I'm in Brooklyn.
1: Well, you're in Brooklyn.
2: Yeah. Oh, wow.
1: Yeah, but here in Manhattan, the Upper East Side and the Upper West Side are like different nations.
2: Yeah, it's right across the park. But you, I mean, we have...
1: Oh, so how do people... there's the special, the current special. This just hit me. That's the latest Netflix special, but there's a prior one.
2: It's called Happy Face. And that's my first Netflix special. You can watch them both back to back if you need an hour of Ryan Hamilton or 2 hours of Ryan Hamilton. I'm very happy with both of them. So I'm really happy to get this one out too.
1: Okay, and website and socials?
2: RyanHamiltonLive.com. You can see all my tour dates. We just announced a new big national theater tour called Making Good Time is the name of my new tour. So you can look for those dates. Ryan Hamilton on Instagram. That's my main one. Yeah.
1: Ryan Hamilton.
2: I can't get my name on anything. My name's too common, so I've got to come up with some
4: Ryan
2: other.
4: Hamilton.
2: Yeah, and I have to have this conversation every time.
1: But that's pretty cool, though.
2: Is it? Okay, yeah. Good.
1: Isn't it? Ryan Hamilton.
4: I just found you. Yeah,
1: Ryan
4: I like
1: Hamilton.
4: How it looks.
2: Okay, good. I'm glad to hear it's cool because it's a desperate thing.
1: Well, enjoy yourself at the UBS and Prudential Center, and thanks for coming by this morning.
2: Thanks for having me. Really appreciate it.
1: It's time to check in with Kristen Marks and find out what's going on in the world. Good morning, Kristen.
4: Good morning, Jim. It's 77 degrees on this Thursday, August 6th. Uncomfortable humidity moves into the tri-state area today. A heat advisory goes into effect at 11 a.m. New York City is activating both its heat and flash flood emergency protocols today and tomorrow. Officials are investigating the cause of a fire and explosion at an apartment building in the Norwood section of the Bronx. It killed one person and injured more than a dozen others yesterday. Con Edison has shut gas to the building. Lawsuits are being filed over last year's deadly Legionnaires outbreak in Harlem. Four lawsuits seek monetary damages for emotional distress and wrongful deaths after seven people died and more than 100 became sick last summer. New York City is launching a new front in its war on dangerous illegal e-bikes, with dozens of online retailers getting cease and desist orders to stop selling high-speed e-bikes and scooters. Federal officials say two municipal water systems in New Jersey were recently targeted by cyber attacks. There'll be a Senate vote today on whether to hold Dr. Anthony Fauci in contempt of Congress after the former White House health advisor invoked the Fifth Amendment more than 100 times in a hearing last week about the COVID pandemic. President Trump delivered a campaign-style speech about the U.S. economy yesterday in Las Vegas, where he touted his no-tax-on-tips policy. Abdul El-Sayed will now officially face Republican Mike Rogers in November in Michigan's closely watched U.S. Senate race. The progressive defeated establishment-backed Congresswoman Haley Stevens in Tuesday's closely watched Democratic primary. The House Ethics Committee has announced an investigation into Ohio Republican Max Miller. This after Miller was accused of abuse by his ex-wife and daughter of Republican Senator Bernie Moreno. A federal judge in Washington has lifted her stay, which prevented the Trump administration from formally ending temporary protected status for Haitians. The FDA has expanded its investigation to a cyclospora outbreak tied to recalled iceberg lettuce after confirming the first two deaths. With the beloved MetroCard now in the past, the MTA is taking bids on MetroCard machines, and ZZ Top canceled their show with Cheap Trick at the Hollywood Bowl in Los Angeles last night due to what the band called unforeseen personal matters. Checking Q104.3 traffic, alternate side parking and meters are in effect for today. GWB inbound upper 60 to 75 minute delays, lower or inbound lower, a crash on the New Jersey side is causing 30 to 35 minute delays. Cross Bronx also being closed intermittently at last check, northbound between the Bronx River Parkway and White Plains Road because of road work. Looking at the Lincoln, 10 to 15 minutes. Holland inbound 15 to 20 from the New Jersey Turnpike, 30 to 35 from routes 1 and 9. 10 minutes traveling between the Garden State Parkway and the Cuomo Tap Bridge. Kiwi Sports and Mets beat the Guardians in 10 innings from Cleveland. The Yankees lost to the Cardinals at Yankee Stadium. The Q104 forecast again, very humid today with a mix of sun and clouds, high 89. A thunderstorm is possible in some areas late this afternoon. Tonight, a thunderstorm in spots this evening. Otherwise, partly cloudy, warm and humid, low 76. 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

0: It's George Harrison. Got my mind set on you and the Rolling Stones before that with I Can't Get No Satisfaction. It's 8:41. 2.5 hours of commercial-free rock coming your way in minutes. 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Big E is with us in the studio. How did you work it out that this weekend we're giving away Q104 packs of Guns N' Roses tickets, and then that's a lot of winners all weekend long, but then from among those winners, four people are going to end up with Q104 packs of tickets to the luxury suite.
1: Correct.
0: With food and beverage.
1: Well, we got to thank, you know, Guns N' Roses and Live Nation for that late addition. We knew we were doing all the tickets and stuff, and that was going to be fun to begin with. But man, I mean, hanging in the suite. You know what the best part is about hanging in the suite?
0: What?
1: You know, it's a...
0: I mean, I've been...
1: I don't want to say private. It's the semi,
2: I wouldn't know.
1: Semi-private bathroom right outside the door.
0: Oh, right.
1: Some of them probably have their own. Ours doesn't, but, you know, but there's...
2: You have to use the common people
1: bathroom. Well, it's a common one for the suite holders, which means, I believe they powder your tush. No, they don't. But it's
2: just,
1: you don't have to fight, like, you know, 100-person lines, that's for sure. But that's also, amazing. You know, food and beverage and all that, and a great view. So,
0: yeah,
1: it's fun.
0: I've had the good fortune of being in one of those suites of maybe half a dozen times in my life, and it's always awesome.
1: Christian, we'll have to get you out to a Jets game in the box.
2: Absolutely.
1: Oh, come on, hang.
0: You know what they
2: I'll
0: do?
2: Go.
0: You know what they do at Yankee Stadium?
1: What do they do?
0: When you're in the suites.
1: What?
0: Someone bangs on the door.
1: Yeah.
0: And you go open the door, and there's a legendary New York Yankee standing there.
1: Oh, that's pretty good.
0: To walk in and hang out for an inning or so.
1: You know who that happened to me at one Jets game once upon a time?
2: What?
1: Former Governor Phil Murphy.
0: Oh.
1: He happened to be hanging out. They're like, hey, Phil.
2: Hey, Phil.
1: We usually just talk to him on the phone, but there he was in the flesh.
0: Well, we were there at Yankee Stadium. We took a whole group of Q104.3 listeners. This was quite some time ago. But it was still the new Yankee Stadium.
1: Mm-hmm.
0: And there's a knock on the door, and we go open the door, and there's Mickey Rivers.
1: That's not bad.
2: Yeah, not too shabby.
0: Came in, hung out for a while.
1: That's a weird multiverse there. I just saw him in a, like, they're running a rerun of a game, you know, on a famous anniversary date. And I flipped on it. It was actually the last game with Thurman Munson.
0: Oh.
1: It was like, farewell to the captain, they said.
0: Yeah.
1: And as I flipped it on, Mickey Rivers was stealing a base.
0: Mm.
1: That's weird. That's very weird.
0: That's so
1: this
0: weird.
1: Was just like two, you know, a couple days ago.
0: He was awesome.
1: Very weird.
0: He was absolutely awesome. I don't know. I've got this strange news story. It's come to me like 3 days in a row, and I just don't know about it.
2: Oh, I think it's meant to be.
0: Maybe I'll think.
1: Let's put it out there. Let's put it out to the world.
0: Maybe I'll think about it when I get back.
1: Oh, come on,
2: Jim.
0: I don't know.
2: You can't tease us like that.
0: You're off tomorrow. It's about a weird thing that happens.
2: And then I'm off Monday.
0: It's about a weird thing that happens to guys who work out a lot.
1: Hmm.
0: And I don't work out.
2: Oh, I know what story you're talking about.
0: I don't work out.
2: Yeah, he pulled this out in the DR.
0: Mm-hmm. Yeah, this was in the DR.
2: Out. And
0: here's two stories on it, you see.
1: Maybe not.
0: Yeah, we'll
2: all right,
0: we'll just put that aside.
2: Boss man.
0: Discuss it for maybe some
2: rules.
0: other day. Instead, we'll just rip off John Oliver because he had a good story recently that I thought was pretty interesting.
3: Strange news, hard to believe but true.
0: On the July 26th episode of Last Week Tonight, John Oliver called out Buc-ee's. Over their policy of suing small business owners who have trademarks, logos, or mascots that might resemble, you know, their own...
2: The Buc-ee
0: beaver image.
2: Oh, it's a beaver.
1: Is it that? Is it a chipmunk? What is it?
0: It's a beaver.
1: It is a beaver. Okay.
0: Yeah. The company
1: That's right, Buc-ee
0: has,
1: beaver. Sure.
0: The company has refused to comment on Oliver's rant, but the suing appears not to be stopping anytime soon. This week, the owners of Beaver's Mini Mart in Beaver Creek, Ohio... was sued by Buc-ee's over the beaver image that has been with the store for decades.
1: Good luck.
0: Okay. So there's a GoFundMe to help with the legal bills for Beaver's Mini Mart, because when a big giant company is suing you, you are going to incur some expenses.
2: Yeah.
0: And it's raised over $37,000 so far.
1: That's going to start like... They can file one brief.
0: Yeah, something like that.
2: That's like Taco Bell suing over Taco Tuesday. Wasn't it Taco Bell that did
0: that?
2: Like everybody says Taco Tuesday.
0: Yeah. Anyway. I think they trademarked it.
2: They did.
1: Well, it's all about usage history and also within that region. So if Buc-ee's was never near Beaver, Ohio, They're going to have a tough one on that.
0: Beaver Creek, Ohio.
1: Oh, sorry, Beaver Creek, Ohio.
0: And it's,
1: are they getting sued by, you know, Beaver Creek, Colorado?
0: Is there a Beaver Creek, Colorado?
1: I think so. I don't know.
0: You know, I told you, maybe it was 2 weeks ago, about a Japanese company that created refrigerators for humans.
1: Yes.
2: Yes.
0: And everybody kind of thought that sounds like it's
1: Mine's
0: really,
1: not here yet.
0: That it's really weird. The refrigerators allow people to sit inside for a 20-minute, 41-degree cool-down session. People laughed, especially they scoffed at the price, $9,500. Well, they just went on sale last week, and they've sold over 200 of them so far.
2: Cheaper ways to cool off.
1: Yeah, yeah. In Iceland, they have the ice bar.
0: What's that?
1: It's a whole bar that's basically a freezer, which is great, because imagine just a bar, but the entire area is sub-freezing. Mm-hmm. They actually give you a little parka to wear if you want to go in there, and then everything is already cold. And if you want to do a shot of vodka, it's already cold.
0: All right.
1: You don't have to put ice in it. But it's very cool. And we were there in June, right? And at the solstice. And it, not that it's hot there, but if you wanted to cool down, why don't they just make ice bars? And then everyone can go in all together.
2: We could use an ice bar.
1: Be social and have a nice beverage.
2: Yeah, it gets hot here. Yeah, let's do it. Let's all open an ice bar.
1: Yeah, you were talking about a heat advisory starting when?
0: 11.
2: 11.
1: Yeah. Nope.
2: Yeah, we need that.
1: How about now?
2: Bar.
1: How about it's hot right now?
0: By the way, tomorrow morning, 7:40, another trip to Secrets, Cop Cana.
2: Mm-hmm.
1: Oh, wait a minute. I almost forgot.
0: What?
2: What?
1: I think.
2: Oh!
1: I owe somebody something. Jim Kerr.
2: You might need to dig a little deeper.
1: I promised Jim Kerr $100 if he would spend at least an hour in the Dominican Republic at Cap Cana, Secrets, in shorts.
0: But it wasn't shorts, it was a bathing suit.
1: That is shorts.
0: Okay.
1: And I am a man of my word. And Jim, here is $100 for you, because not only no shorts, but no shirt,
0: which means
1: no service, but down there, you got plenty. So,
0: yeah,
1: congratulations, Jim. Spend it, you know.
0: I was photographed bare-chested.
1: Get yourself something
2: Those
1: nice.
2: Photos have not been released.
1: But I promised. I promised. I'm a man of my word.
2: We had a big debate among us, all of us who went, that you probably owe him more money. Because of also shirts.
1: I made no promise.
0: No, he made no promise.
1: I only said shorts.
2: I was just trying to help
1: for an hour. I had the pics or it didn't happen. I saw the pics, even if they aren't necessarily public. And congratulations, Jim. I'm very proud of you.
0: Well, thank you so much.
2: He had fun.
0: I did have fun.
1: I heard.
0: And so will our winners, this week and next week.
1: All next week too, yeah.
0: Here at Q104.3. It's 8:50 at the Q.
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7: Alternate side parking and meters are in effect for today. GWB inbound upper seeing 35 to 40 minute delays into the city. Lower 10 to 15. Outbound upper, a disabled tractor trailer still blocking the shoulder there near the tolls. Lincoln inbound 10 to 15. Holland 15 to 20 from the New Jersey Turnpike. 30 to 35 from routes 1 and 9. 10 minutes getting over the Cuomo Tap Bridge at this time. Other incidents to look out for out there include a crash on the Deegan northbound at 179th Street. Actually, now that I look more closely, that has been cleared, but we're still seeing delays from Yankee Stadium. I'm Kristen Marks, 2.5 hours commercial-free rock with Maria Melito next on Q104.3.
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with the Eagles in Hotel California. It's Maria Melito on your Thursday. So nice to see Jim Kerr's smiling face, all vacation type of face. You know what I mean? 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

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The Jim Kerr Rock and Roll Morning Show. Well, they had a blast in the DR on their working vacation at Secrets Cap Cana. 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

0: 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All right, you ready for this? 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

0: 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Welcome to the jungle, Sweet Child O' Mine. 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And don't forget, it's going to be a Guns N' Roses ticket weekend here, all weekend on the Q. We had a workforce block of ELO. 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So here is the deal. 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

104.3 Rocks, New York with the Doors and Riders on the Storm. Well, you know, we're giving you nine chances today. It's a work day and a weekday at winning $1,000, a grand in your hand. We start on the half hour. We started actually at 9:30 this morning on the half hour. As soon as you hear the keyword, just enter.

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0: 93 Rocks New York with the Rolling Stones and Miss You. Foreign Tongues, their latest album, which is oh so good. They just dropped the video for Mr. Charm. You should check that out. Our own Mr. Charm, Ken, has, how you like that, Ken, has a keyword coming up. Woo! It's smooth, huh? He's smooth as silk, that Melito. He has a keyword for you coming around 2:30, so you coin $1,000. A grand in your hand from Q104.3.
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At Q104.3, 90 degrees, hot as blazes. 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

Q104.3, Linkin Park, In the End. There's a documentary about that band, Unshatter, feature-length doc about their loss, emotional journey after Chester Bennington passed and how they reinvented themselves. That's going to be cool to watch. Q104.3, it's hot, it's steamy, it's Queen on the Q. Buddy.

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Anybody ever hear that in a relationship? 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
4: We do this every workday, 3 o'clock. 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First correct caller at 888-872-1043 figures out what their theme is between the three songs. What's their link? You get a pair of tickets to a great show this week. Brian Adams at the Prudential Center, August 12th, with the lady you just heard, Pat Benatar and Neil Giraldo as special guests. 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Okay, you guys suggested this. I saw it in the Post. I saw it in USA Today, and it's all over Instagram. God, I hope you saw it, because there are no words what people would come up with doing. It begins with Blue Oyster Cult, Q104.3 Rocks, New York.

0: your time.
1: Steve Miller Band, Q104.3. Who's got it? Hi, Q. Do you have an answer for today's 3 at 3 today?
2: The Halloween store's opening.
1: The Halloween store's opening? No, but you're on the right track. Hi, Q. What's the answer for today's 3 at 3?
3: Yes, I do. It's the person at the hospital posing as the Grim Reaper up high to freak out all the patients.
1: You are absolutely correct. What's your name?
3: It's me, Michael Shear, Ken.
1: Michael, you're right. This happened in Wales. I mean, I understand jokes and practical jokes, but dude, really? You stood there with a shroud and a hood on the roof of a hospital with a giant scythe staring at patients? Come on, think for a damn minute, will you? The Joker, Steve Miller Band. Bruce, for you, they're coming for you in an ambulance to take you to Bellevue. And we begin with what else? Blue Oyster Cult, Don't Fear the Reaper. Michael, you are going to see Bryan Adams at the Pru along with Pat Benatar and Neil Giraldo next week, August 12th.
3: Excellent. And my birthday's on the 18th, so it's very close.
1: Perfect. 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It's commercial free at 3 continues. It's hella hot. Let's get out of here with Lenny Kravitz. Let's go wherever Lenny's going. Q104.3 Rocks New York.

Aren't we all these days? Aren't we all? 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An extra $1,000 of gas for an August getaway, maybe a Labor Day trip. The heat keeps up like this. I think Nova Scotia might be the answer, but another keyword coming up in 9 minutes after we fly away with Skinner. 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

0: Just free falling through a muggy afternoon. Tom Petty, Paul Simon as well. You can call me Al, Q104.3. You can call me Ken. You can call me anything you want. Just hang out with me as we rock through the afternoon. This weekend, Q104.3 is your last chance at tickets to one of the biggest shows of the summer, Guns N' Roses. The GNR World Tour rolls into MetLife Wednesday night with Public Enemy. 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

Q104.3 Rocks New York. I figured as long as John Resnick has the acoustic out, let's keep going. Skid Row. Yeah, we'll do it on the mellow side. We can use the electric for 18 in life. Q104.3 Rocks New York. Sebastian Bach sitting in for Dee Snider and Twisted Sister. He's not sitting. He's standing and screaming this fall. Q104.3 Rocks New York.

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your next chance to put a grand in your hand. And the money ain't hanging around much longer. Another keyword coming up in 6 minutes, right after Billy Joel puts us in a New York state of mind. Aren't we always, Billy? Q104.3 Rocks New York. Perfect song on a hot afternoon.

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0: Q104.3, Brian Adams, back to the summer of 69. In town next week at the Prudential Center on the 12th. And we've got your tickets all this week for the 3 of 3 to give away, which I think is pretty damn special. Ken Dasho, as I'm looking at the Rock and Roll Datebook, an interesting fact. On this date, you want to talk about things that will literally never, ever, ever happen again. On this date in 1952, at the age of 46, Satchel Paige became the oldest pitcher to complete a Major League Baseball game. He shut out the Detroit Tigers 1-0 in a 12-inning game. The greatest pitcher who ever lived that we'd never saw in his prime because he was in the Negro Leagues at 46 shut out the Tigers for 12 innings. Nobody's ever going to be a 300-game winner anymore. You pitch 4 innings, you give up 3 runs, they pat you on the back, say, great job. That'll never happen again. But that's not Live at 5 for today. What's coming up for Live at 5 on this date in 1996, the Ramones play their final concert in L.A. Eddie Vedder and Chris Cornell join them on stage. Live Ramones, every song, 2 minutes of dynamite, coming up for Live at 5. Stick around.
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3: With me, Ken Daschow. Every song, 2 minutes of dynamite from Forest Hills to rocking around the world. But on this date in 1996, after 2 decades as a band, the Ramones play their final concert at the Palace in Los Angeles. Star-studded event, Eddie Vedder, Pearl Jam, Chris Cornell, Soundgarden join them on stage. 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

0: It ain't me neither. Creedence, Fortunate Son, Q104.3, Heart with Barracuda and the Ramones, calling it a day on this date in L.A. as they finished it up. The Ramones playing their final concert. Eddie Vedder, Chris Cornell joining them on stage. You get the Ramones' greatest hits on CD. There's 24 tracks, and there's only one CD. When I first opened, I went, where's the other CD? And that's when I realized all, like, 24 tracks fit on one CD because every song's 2 minutes long. 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

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Colin Hay, Men at Work, touring with Ringo once again. 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

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Are you looking for $1,000? I happen to have $1,000. It's sitting on the table. 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

0: Yeah, don't do that. Don't do that. Red Hot Chili Peppers taking it to the other side. You're up, the final countdown. 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Somebody's walking away with a grand in their hand. That's some gas in the tank for a little road trip this August. Maybe a getaway for Labor Day. I mean, with the heat being like this, I'm thinking Newfoundland, Nova Scotia. I'm out next week taking a summer vacation, going back across the pond to see friends in England, getting back to Liverpool. I haven't been there in way too long. And all my friends up there going, when you coming back? Hey, we miss you, luck. So, Ralph, you know, I'll be here Sunday morning for Breakfast of the Beatles, but then Jerry's got next week, and Ralph will take care of Breakfast of the Beatles after that. We got it covered. It's going to have a great, great weekend. Matter of fact, we got Guns N' Roses tickets for you.
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Like after you put an entire sleeve of balls in the water, hold on loosely, but don't let go. Do not fling it into the water. Those are expensive clubs. Q104.3, Kardashian rocking you home with Ozzy, the lullaby. Thank you, Zach Wilde, for convincing him that the Prince of Darkness can do a ballad. Q104.3 rocks New York.

We have no idea if your smart device is spying on you. 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

0: Summer is live music, and what's better than Frampton Comes Alive, one of the greatest live albums ever made. Q104.3 Rocks New York. Talk about great live shows. The Jim Kerr Rock and Roll Morning Show had such a blast in the Dominican Republic. Did you see any of the videos and stuff on Instagram of their working vacation? Secrets, Capcana looked gorgeous. My God, I was so jelly. The winning isn't done. Listen every day this week for your chance to win your own four-day trip for two. You could stick your toes in that beautiful sugar sand beach and relax. It's the adults-only all-inclusive resort. Jim and the Morning Show have your tickets all this week. 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You could be headed to Secrets Cap Cana from New York's Rock Station. Q104.3. You need a butler or something, or, you know, somebody to carry the luggage. I'm in. I've got Neil Young, Semisonic, and more coming your way.
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0: thought maybe in a weird way that could help a little bit. 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AC/DC taking us back in black. Carol Miller taking you through the evening. She's going to get the lead out at 8 o'clock. Ken Dasha, thanks so much for hanging with me. Always appreciate it. I will catch you Sunday morning. We'll do some Breakfast with the Beatles together. Got a deal? Yeah, we'll have a great weekend. As a matter of fact, we got great tickets to give you this weekend.
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So you're with Carol Miller, and I hope you had a good day today.

Night with Carol Miller. Do you really know what this song is about? I don't, but it's a great song, and it's Toto.

Q104.3. Yeah, David Lee Roth used to do a lot of jump in with that sword. Remember that? So we have U2 now. They are working on a new album.

We got the cue. 104.3 and you too. Yeah, they're working on a new album, and they have a couple of songs already. And one of them is called Street of Dreams, which, you know, is the same title as Rainbow Song. But I guess they don't care. They have to know that. I mean, it's a famous song, right? And then there is Firefly, which, and they put both of them out. You can check them out online. Sounding good. So let's check out Q Sports. You know, the Mets already beat Cleveland today, 13-6. That's what we like to hear. And we're going to get the let out for you at 8 o'clock.

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